Nansei Gakkyo Miyuki Kseipayo, 13 minutes after 8 o'clock. Do apologize, just having some technical difficulties at the moment. It didn't even storm much in the middle of the night or this morning. Made the power go out or something cut out here. In the meantime, I hope you all had a good weekend and let's get going. Have a good week. 8 degrees right now in Muscogee. 14-kilometer wind gust coming from the northwest. Your sunrise at 7:06 a.m., sunset at 7:52 p.m. This afternoon, we're expected to get up to 15. This evening, 11. Overnight, 1 degree is going to feel like minus 2 overnight. Might as well bring out your winter jackets. And then this week, Tuesday, high of 15, low of 2. Wednesday, high of 19, low of 5. Thursday, high of 22, low of 6. Friday, high of 22, low of 8. And that is your high and low temps for this week, as well as your current weather update for the Muscogee's area. For your MESC bus status update, 77 is canceled. All the rest of the buses are on time this morning. For MESC bus, 77 is canceled. Students need to be picked up and dropped off. No driver. Parents, guardians, please download the MESC bus status update. 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And drivers, pay attention out there. You see those yellow buses out and about? You see the red lights flashing? Do not pass. Very dangerous and very illegal. And we're getting closer. 5 more days to be exact for the NHL schedule. September 19th. Looking forward to the new season. But Oilers... sure got a lot of controversy adding that one hockey player. On to some headline news. APTNnews.ca. First Nation Alberta wants to set up safe haven for gender-affirming care. First Nations woman needs new liver, but family says Edmonton Hospital won't help. Those are a couple headlines on aptnnews.ca. Going on to CBC Indigenous. Cree director's new film, Smudge the Blades, to premiere at Toronto International Film Festival. Growing up, Cree actor and filmmaker Cody Lightning was the only Indigenous player on a local sports team called the Indians. Now he's using that experience in his second feature film, Smudge the Blades, which premieres at TIFF on September 12th. Which was just a couple days ago. And another headline. Orange Shirt Day founder says her truth is being pushed aside by controversial shirts. And Assembly of First Nations says $19 billion needed to close on-reserve school infrastructure gap. Those are just some headlines on CBC Indigenous if you'd like to follow up on those stories. Locally. Here in Muscogee's, September 14th, 15th, 9 a.m. to 3 p.m., info session and claims processing for the Federal Indian Hospital Claims Settlement and Indian Boarding Homes. It's going to be today at the Samson Bingo Hall. You can contact Deanne, 780-819-7083. They also have the First Nations Child and Family Services and Jordan's Principal Settlement, September 14th, 15th, 9:30 a.m. to 3:30 p.m. Once again, right here at the Samson Rec Bingo Hall. And I will have more updates, employment opportunities, cultural events, 2:45 birthday special. So we are asking kindly, please get those birthday greetings in before then. And we'll continue on the powwow program here. Yeah, gotta love computers when they just suddenly decide to have a mind of their own.

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2: 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And our message is, be good to one another. Aho.

intrigue. And we're going to call upon that beautiful sound in the shadow of the Canadian Rocky Mountains of Top 3. It's joined with the Royal Entry Procession Song.

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Hi.

our elders always tell us, when you're talking, make sure you choose the right word, or someone is going to pay the consequences if you say something wrong. That's just the same thing as when you sing a spiritual song. Make sure you sing it the way that you've been taught to sing it from the Spirit. Otherwise, if you sing it wrong, that's just the same as saying something wrong. And maybe that connection to the Spirit would not be there. Would not be there. So that power of that drum is powerful.

Miyogikse Payo, Dunse Gakyo, Gagats, 9 o'clock on this Monday, September 14th. Well, I hope you all had a good weekend, and let's get this week started with good vibes, good intentions, good spirits. 9 degrees right now. Sunrise this morning was at 7:06 a.m., sunset at 7:52 p.m. We have 18-kilometer winds from the northwest. This afternoon, 15. This evening, 11. Overnight, 1 degree. It's going to feel like minus 2 overnight. Chilly, chilly, chilly. That means frost. Tuesday, high of 15, low of 2. Wednesday, high of 19, low of 5. Thursday, high of 22, low of 6. Friday, high of 22, low of 8. And then we have Saturday, high of 20, low of 7.

0: 20th, high of 21, low of 9. And then a week from now, September 21st, high of 23, low of 9. Ooh, that's a pretty warm day next week. And that's your high and low temps for the next 7 days, as well as your current weather update for the Muscogee's area. Some headline news going on to globalnews.ca. Watchdog called in to probe fatal shooting of man by Edmonton officers. E-dirt bikes are not toys. ER doctor fears more injuries after two kids hit in Edmonton. Pumpkin farms at the mercy of Mother Nature after extreme weather in Canada. Edmonton businesses hit by crime several times, frustrated with police releasing suspect. And goaltender Connor Ingram retires from NHL. Petition urges Oilers to reverse Formenton deal. Elks close to playoff spot after 5-year drought. Those are just some headlines on globalnews.ca. On cbc.ca, man killed by police after woman baby reportedly shot in West Edmonton home. Alberta separatists expect a win, regardless of numbers they say otherwise, poll suggests. They came to Canada for safety. Now they're suspected of supporting the regime they fled. And Treaty 6 band members share mixed feelings on Alberta's referendum at 150th anniversary gathering. The event marking 150th anniversary took place September 6th to the 11th at Fort Pitt Provincial Park in Saskatchewan. And it was hosted by Onion Lake Cree Nation. And it featured a ceremony, forums, and keynote speeches on treaty history, traditional law, and international Indigenous rights. Those are just some stories on cbc.ca if you'd like to follow up on them, by all means. And speaking for the Alberta referendum coming up, October 19th, so there's 10 questions, yes or no questions, and you have to mark either yes or no on the ballots. October 19th, 2026. I just want to remind listeners out there, especially family here, relatives, friends in Muscogee's, all four nations, make sure you are set to vote for October 19th. You know, this really affects each and every one of us. And sadly, you know, it's brought out a lot of racism, a lot of discrimination, a lot of misunderstanding through this whole referendum. You know, it's not good, and it's not good for Canada at all. You know, in my own personal opinion, you know, it affects our treaty rights, all of us, each and every one of us here. So it's very important that you make sure you are ready to vote October 19th because your vote counts. And when you think, oh, I never vote in the provincial election, I never vote in the federal election. Well, when you don't vote, you're basically, you know, it's not good. Your vote does count, whether if you vote the yes or the no. And, you know, we need to stay in Canada. I know years back, Quebec was trying to do that with Canada, and it same thing went against the treaties and whatnot. And, you know, I am not going to put the future in Trump's hands. No, I don't think so. I don't think any of us want to, especially if the way things have been going in the world right now. Anyways, enough politics. Local events. We have the info sessions and claims processing for the Federal Indian Hospital Claims Settlement as well as the Indian boarding homes, First Nations Child and Family Services, and Jordan's Principal Settlement. So that is happening today and tomorrow, September 14th and 15th, 9 a.m. to 3 p.m. daily, over at the Sampson Rec Bingo Hall. And claim helpers will be available to help you fill out the forms, make sure you have everything all ready to go. There's also an update from Sampson membership. They'd just like to remind all Sampson band members, please provide address information, name change, guardianship changes, direct deposit forms. Even if you previously submitted your direct deposit forms, you need to resend all of those in, as we have a new finance system here. And you can drop those off in person. Sampson membership, they are in office here at the Sampson CTA. You can also mail P.O. Box 159, Muscatine, Alberta, T0C1NO, and fax 780-585-3797, email direct deposit at samsoncree.com, or 780-585-3793, extension 104. So that's for Sampson band members to update all their info with Sampson membership. And if you have family that is out of province or out of country, please give them a heads up. Let them know what's happening. Get that information in and everything will go smoothly. I have more updates. Stay tuned.
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0: You're awake. Good morning.
1: How you doing?
2: Why are you here?
0: That's a good question there. Grandson, nephew, cousin.
3: Miukik sipayao means good morning. Megwa tanse. Tanse is basically asking somebody, how are you, or how is it going, how are things, or it's basically a question of some sort. And so we say tanse, and we commonly refer to it as a greeting. I suppose it is a greeting as well, but a literal translation means what I just said earlier. And usually the common response to that would be muinanto. Muinanto means there's nothing's going on, and you know, everything is okay. Beagwan is another one. Beagwan means everything is the same as before or always. The other one is ennahigo. Nahigo is another response that people say, and they'll say that everything is good. Nahigo means that it's even keel when it's good. So those are common greetings that we have. And so the one that no longer used back in the day, and I think some people are trying to revise it, and I think it's a good idea to revise it, is that term wachie. Wachie is actual greeting that was used prior to danse. So, but they still used danse, but there was always danse guakia, you know, how are you today or how are you now kind of thing, and got shortened to danse. A little bit of the basic greetings that we have. In one word responses, one word question, one word response. And so practice those. It would be a good idea to practice them and still use the word danse, but knowing fully well that it's an inquisitive question, you may get an answer that you weren't really ready for. Those are the greetings. But we're going to be coming on, and we're going to be giving you little tidbits of Cree that you can take with you, you know, and understand what you're saying and practice those. So you can they'll be on this show, and you will start grab a little bit of Cree. Now, some of you may know these phrases, which is fine, which is really, really good, and encourage you to just practice them. Practice them amongst each other or on your own, you know, and try to get the pronunciation. And so that's our lesson for today. And we'll be back again soon. I'm not sure if we're going to do a weekly one, but we're going to do small little segments of Cree on the air. And thank you very much.
4: 10 o'clock, picks up the paikan, 11 o'clock, a pihtagiskau, noon, puna pihtagiskau. Some say it's a little after 12, but I'd say about 12:30, I guess, maybe even 1 o'clock. But you can then say 1 o'clock is picked paikan. So either way, they both work. Dauch nisuk paikan, it'll be 2 o'clock, nstut paikan, 3 o'clock, nut paikan, it'll be 4 o'clock, and that's when everybody goes home. And so on, all the way through. Those are the times. Egoaya, minute is tpaikans.
3: Tpaikan is an hour. So that's how we use those terms. And one of the elders, I'd like to thank Flora Northwest for reminding me. We were talking about sunset, and he said, I forgot the word baksimo. So that's another word we use for sunset. The sun is going down. That's what you're saying. The sun is going down. Baksimo. And the sun is on its way down. Yeah. That's probably, there's more deeper meanings to that word, but for now we will just go with that.
4: 10 o'clock, picks up tpaikan, 11 o'clock, a pihtagiskau, noon, puna pihtagiskau. Some say it's a little after 12, but I'd say about 12:30, I guess, maybe even 1 o'clock. But you can then say 1 o'clock is picked tpaikan. So either way, they both work. Dauch nisuk tpaikan, it'll be 2 o'clock, nstut tpaikan, 3 o'clock, Note Baikan will be 4 o'clock, and that's when everybody goes home. And so on, all the way through. Those are the times. Egoaya, minute is Tpaikans.
3: Tpaikan is an hour, so that's how we use those terms. And one of the elders, I'd like to thank Flora Northwest for reminding me. We were talking about sunset, and he said, I forgot the word Baksimo. So that's another word we use for sunset.
4: The sun is going down, that's what you're saying. The sun is going down. Baksimo.
3: And the sun is on its way down. Yeah. That's probably, there's more deeper meanings to that word, but for now we will just go with that. Mia sena saim na pego aga ta pe ne hiawe ya ka kwe nihta ne hiawe ya. Apsis ki kwa sa mis mam skuta man. Again, we're here. Good that we're trying to learn Cree. Mention a couple of things. Hopefully things will work out for everybody. We'll try to go into sentences. Kakio pasikook. Everybody stand up. Pasikook. They all stand. Egwa and. When I say egwa, it's and. Command words. Bemitso. Come and eat. Bemitsuk. Bemitsuk means more than one individual. And kakio bemitsuk means everybody come and eat. Consequently, some of you who dance powwow. Kakio nimihtuk. Everybody dance. Animihtuk. Dance. It means all the ones on the dance floor, maybe, to dance. Egwa. Nimihto. Singular means one person is dancing. Egwa. There are suffix at the end. Suffix at the end is dabskots. Let's just like nimi tuk. Nimi means to dance. Uk that uk tuk. Nimi to is to dance, right? And it's an action word, a verb. And nimi tuk with the HK at the end implies more than one individual, which is what is it called? Kanyoma. Second person plural, I think that's what that is. I could be wrong. I haven't taken these in a while, but. Could be wrong. I just know what they mean. Nimihto, of course, is singular, one individual. But most of them are, they have the HK at the end, AHK, long AHK, which is a third person plural, which means that there's more than one individual, that's for sure. Let's talk about today. Iguasquan means the clouds are out about in the sky. Iguasqua, that's the, it's cloudy. Igua, xin, and it's cold. And if you want to make a sentence, it would be Ksina no segontane higoskwa. So it's cold today, and it's also very cloudy, is what we're saying. And when the sun is shining, usually they will say Isaga astig. Isaga astig is when the sun is out. And it's hot, gisapwig. And when it's smoldering hot, stay gisapwil. That means lots of heat. Most of you should notice, they'll say this. One ska, yeah. means get up in the morning. Three word phrases. Let's stick with the word one ska, means to get up. It'd be one ska gi dimgun. That's get up, you lazy, you know.
2: Don't say that.
3: That's two word phrase, two command words. And then there's a whole bunch of you and your friends are always sleeping in. Somebody will come in and say, one of the parents will come in and say, "One skak kaki dimganak." All of you get up, all you lazy, lazy individuals. Three, like a command word, would be, say if you're late for work, somebody says, "One skak dimgan taataske," means get up, you lazy person, and go to work. Three word phrase right there. Also, it's a nice day, miogiskau. Then we'll go with a rainy day. Kimoan, kimoak, kihtoamina kanehianano, which means we'll speak again at another time. We'll speak Cree at another time.
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0: Tunsay Muscatchees. It's right along with the RCMP on 93.5 The Hawk. Again, thanks for having me on here. It's Catlin Chaisson. I am with the Muscatchees RCMP Information Officer. You know what time it is? It's back to school for all the kiddos out there. We have some great messaging here to tell everyone today. Safety isn't a plan, it's a mindset for back-to-school safety. Muscatchees RCMP want to remind everyone of the following discussions with your little ones returning to school or if it's their first time attending. We look forward to seeing you this year, having some laughs, sharing experiences, reading, and just sitting down and eating lunch with you. We want to be in the schools this year as much as we can, so we do have some safety messaging here. Remember, you need to protect your personal info. Never share full names, ages, phone numbers, what school you go to, or home addresses online. And please, please remember, every time you take a photo, always look at what is in the background. Do you have papers on the wall? Do you have family photos up? You always need to look in the background because people will see what is behind you in that photo. Recognize strangers. Remind children that online friends may not be who they claim to be, as predators often use fake profiles and make themselves or on someone that they're not. So we want to make sure you absolutely know who you're talking to online. Never ever meet offline. Instruct your kids to immediately report any request to meet an online person in real life. We don't want anything happening outside of the internet if they want to meet you. Tell an adult immediately. And of course, think before posting. Teach children that content posted online stays in cyberspace permanently and can impact future opportunities. What does this mean? This means that when you do things as a child or youth and you put it online, if you record a situation that may be illegal and you put it online, it stamps your name to that. Later, if you apply for a job, that may come up. And we just want to make sure that everyone is safe out there with that. Bullying online is real and has effects on people in different ways. If you're being bullied or know someone who is, please call the bullying helpline at 1-888-456-2323. Again, that's 1-888-456-2323. Or if immediate intervention is required, call 911. Bullying has no place anywhere. Bullying is not acceptable. For the parents out there, we have some messaging for you as well. We want you to monitor device use. Keep computers and tablets in high traffic public areas of the home rather than in bedrooms. Check browsing histories. Routinely review activity, apps, and direct messaging features on your child's connected devices. And last but not least, use parental controls. Set up safety filters through your internet service provider or device operating system to block inappropriate content. We do have a message from the RCMP specifically. The Muscatchees RCMP community policing and general duty members will be in the schools throughout the year working with students and staff. The health, safety, and well-being of our youth is a priority, and absolutely no form of bullying will be tolerated in any of the schools, includes the school buses and school grounds. There's going to be zero tolerance for bullying. We'll see you this year at one of our presentation ball games or even at lunch. Thank you again for Ride Along Radio, and please remember to drive safe out there. Don't have your phone on. Please don't be distracted. Kids are going to be going to school. We want them to get on the bus safe, and please, please, if the bus lights are red and they're flashing, you must stop. Our children are our future. We need to ensure they are getting to school safely. And if you are going through red lights on a school bus, you will be charged $546 and 4 demerit points. Thank you very much for your time. Looking forward to the school year. Aye, aye.
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Don't say nito demtik miyo gik sa ipayaw. Good morning, and again, if you're just tuning in, Yaya here. Hope you all had a good weekend. Little late start, it's definitely a Monday. Quick weather update for the September 14th. We're currently at plus 9 degrees here in Muscogees, but it feels like 6. It's going to be high plus 15 today with a low of 1. We do have an overcast. And we have wind 24 kilometers per hour coming from the north. And for the rest of the week, Tuesday, September 15th, will be high plus 15 with a low of 2. Wednesday, September 16th, will be high plus 19 with a low of 5. Thursday, September 17th, will be high plus 22 with a low of 6. And Friday, September 18th, will be high plus 22 with a low of 8. And that's your weather update. On to some headline news. 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Creed director's new film, Smudge the Blades, to premiere at Toronto International Film Festival. I was actually a background extra in this, and I can't wait to watch it. They actually released, like, dates where you can watch it. You can check it out in Edmonton, I think, September 24th. Some other headline news, globalnews.ca. Dirt bikes are not toys. ER doctor fears more injuries after two kids hit in Edmonton. Pumpkin farms at the mercy of Mother Nature after extreme weather in Canada. Mark Carney meets with Forever Canadian campaigners in Banff. Goaltender Connor Ingram retires from NHL. Gas prices are expected to drop soon. You can read more on globalnews.ca. On to your local events. Let's see what's happening for the 14th. So there's an information session and claims processing for the Federal Indian Hospital Claim Settlement and Indian Boarding Homes Class Action Settlement. That's happening today at Samson Bingo Hall till 3 p.m. today. You can also check it out tomorrow, September 15th, from 9 a.m. to 3 p.m. daily. They're asking to bring two pieces of ID and a direct deposit form. For more info, you can contact 780-819-7083. And I believe that's all that's going on today. So with that, back to some music. Gonna get the morning and noon hour show started off with a new one by Alex D, and then after that, Ian Munsick, only on 93.5 FM.

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4: 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Week 1 is full, but week 2, October 19th, 23rd, they have space still. 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For more information on how to sign up, contact SREP 780-585-3793, Devin Morin, extension 235, or Tiffany Rain, extension 120. That's your employment and training opportunities for the September 14th. Coming up, I have Kenny Whitmire, Keith Whitley, and Mac Geiger, only on 93.5 FM.

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0: Alrighty, time for your cultural events. So we have Prairie Chicken Dance World Championships happening Friday, September 18th in Siksika at the Memorial Arbor. Start time is at 1 p.m. And the drums, it's invited drums only. Turning row, Bullhorn, Blackfoot Confederacy, Black Otter, Blackfoot A1 Club, and Blackfoot Drummers. And we have Honor and Traditions Powwow happening September 19th to 20th at the Lethbridge Trade and Convention Center. Not too sure who host drum is, but grand entries, it starts at 1 p.m. both days. Then we have Frog Lake First Nation Powwow. It's a one full day competition celebration happening Saturday, September 26th at the Six Chief Cultural Grounds. Host drum is Northern Cree and grand entries at noon. And in the month, we have Every Child Matters for Truth and Reconciliation Powwow, September 30th from 11:30 a.m. to 6 p.m. at the Bob Pahan Soccer Field in Calgary. Grand entry starts at noon. And with that, safe travels. We can head out to these powwows. And with that, coming up, I have Iron Star and a new one from Fort Pic Sioux from this past weekend at Musumin Powwow with their championship song. And with that, stay tuned for a weather update.
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Four, ten.

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1: 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Thank you.

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5: 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Good morning. Again, if you're just tuning in, Yaya here. Hope you all are staying warm this morning. It's a pretty cold one out. Kind of looks like it wants to snow. We are currently at plus 9 degrees here in Muscogee, but it feels like 6. It's going to be high plus 15 today with a low of 1. We do have an overcast. We have wind gusts 36 kilometers per hour coming from the north. And for the rest of the week, Tuesday will be high plus 15 with a low of 2. Wednesday will be high of 19 with a low of 5. Thursday will be high of 22 with a low of 6. And Friday will be high of 22 with a low of 8. And for NHL schedule for today. Well, not today, but we'll have hockey back on September 19th. Just going to announce Oilers, they're going against Winnipeg at 6 p.m. September 19th. And just a few headline news. Let's see what's going on. Going on to CBC.ca, Treaty 6 band members share mixed feelings on Alberta's referendum at 150th anniversary gathering. Going on to some globalnews.ca. Let's see what's going on. Elks close to playoff spot after 5-year drought. Princess Diana's revenge dress to go up for auction in New York City. And that's just a few headlines for today. For your local events, we have some information sessions happening at the Bingo Hall till 3 p.m. today. You can also help with your settlements. For more info, you can contact 780-819-7083. That's pretty much all that's going on locally today. So with that, I do want to remind listeners, get your birthday greetings in today before 2:30, as birthday specials at 2:45. And keep guessing for Danso Meituan. My hint, it is a food. So with that, gonna get the 11 o'clock started off with Hudson Westbrook, Caden Wallace, and Waylon Wyatt. They're kind of like some new country artists. So... oh, I also received a update. Just drive with caution. Two horses are running loose on 6 Mile and Highway 611 East. So again, drive with caution on 6 Mile and Highway 611 East. So with that, back to some music.

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Alrighty, that was some Zach Bryan, only on 93.5 FM. 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Starting off with Samson. 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The deadline is tomorrow, September 15th. Business Development, they're looking for a project lead. It's temporary for 6 months. Deadline is September 22nd. Samson Membership are looking for a file clerk and a receptionist. Both deadlines are September 23rd. And Samson Administration is still looking for a band administrator. It's a two-year contract. The deadline is September 30th. And for all those jobs, you can email personnel.onceofanine@gmail.com. 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The deadline is September 23rd. Ermenskin CMHC/property management is looking for an executive and finance assistant. 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The deadline is September 18th. 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Week 1 is full, but they still have space for week 2 happening October 19th to the 23rd. 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And yeah, that's your employment opportunities for today. So if you want to make some sunyo, if you want to check out these trainings, make sure you apply before the deadlines. Coming up, I have Zach Topp, Alan Jackson, George Strait, only on 93.5 FM.

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4: Alrighty, time for your cultural events. Just going to announce what's happening this weekend. So this Friday, September 18th, we have the Prairie Chicken Dance World Championships. It's going to be in Siksika at the Memorial Arbor. Starts at 1 p.m. The invited drum groups are Turning Row, Bullhorn, Blackfoot Confederacy, Black Otter, Blackfoot A1 Club, and Blackfoot Drummers. And we have Honoring Traditions Powwow happening September 19th to 20th in Lethbridge at the Lethbridge Trade and Convention Center. Grand entries at 1 p.m. both days. I don't think they have a host drum, but that concludes your cultural events. Safe travels if you're going to head out to the championships or Lethbridge Powwow this weekend. And alrighty, stay tuned for a weather update.
5: Are you giving your body the water it needs to keep you healthy? 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
7: This goes out to all the natives around Muscogee. 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If you don't do it on the city roads, don't do it on the rest roads.
8: 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The same goes for traffic lights. 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

good afternoon. Again, if you're just tuning in, Yaya here. Hope you all are having a good Monday so far. It's a pretty cold one out. We are currently at plus 9 degrees here in Muscatine, but it feels like 6. It's going to be high of plus 15 today with a low of 1. We have wind gusts 35 kilometers per hour coming from the north. We have a very slow train going by. So for the rest of the week, Tuesday will be high of 15 with a low of 2. Wednesday will be a high of 19 with a low of 5. Thursday will be high of 22 with a low of 6. And Friday will be high of 22 with a low of 8. On to some headline news. Going on to cbc.ca/indigenous. So, Cree director's new film, Smudge of Blades, to premiere at Toronto International Film Festival. Growing up, Cree actor and filmmaker Cody Lightning was the only Indigenous player on a local sports team called the Indians. Now he's using that experience in his second feature film, Smudge of Blades, which premieres at TIFF on September 12th. So they actually came and recorded some scenes here in Muscatine, because I'm pretty sure Cody's from here too, and pretty cool experience. They did do a call out for community members to be background extras. And yeah, it's pretty cool to see more indigenous representation in, you know, the film industry and media. Going on to globalnews.ca. Former Alberta MLA helps found new federal political party focus on Alberta Now. Childhood Cancer Canada calls for $50 million from feds as demand rises. Calgary legislature seat up for grabs in Alberta by-election. Inflation stayed at 3% in August as travel costs soared, says StatCan. Sydney Sweeney faces backlash from athletes over nude sports betting ad. Huh. For your local events for this Monday, we have information session happening at the Bingo Hall till 3 p.m. today. They're asking to bring 2 pieces of ID and a direct deposit form for those that are needing help with the settlements. Claim processing, I mean. You can contact for more info, 780-819-7083. That's for the Federal Indian Hospital Claim Settlement and the Indian Boarding Homes Class Action Settlement. So with that, that's pretty much all that's going on today. So I'm going to get the noon hour, lunch hour started off with Bon Iver, Cat Clyde, and Ochi Elliott, only on 93.5 FM.

0: Good afternoon, everyone. This is DJ Celeste sending you some good energy to get through the next few hours. 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

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Samson Cree Nation SREP Department, they're hosting a basic drone training. Week 1 is full, but week 2, they still have space. That's happening October 19th to the 23rd. This is for Samson Cree Nation youth 12 to 30 years old, and it is limited seats. For more information on how to sign up, contact SREP 780-585-3793, extension 235, Devin Morin, or Tiffany Rain, extension 120. And yeah, that's your employment and training opportunities for today. Coming up, I have Etta James, Olivia Dean, only on 93.5 FM.

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4: Time for your cultural events. So this Friday, September 18th, we have the Prairie Chicken Dance World Championships. It's going to be in Siksika at the Memorial Arbor. Start time is at 1 p.m. And they do have drums. It's invited drum groups only. Turning Row, Bullhorn, Blackfoot Confederacy, Black Otter, Blackfoot A1 Club, and Blackfoot Drummers. Then September 19th and 20th, we have Honoring Traditions Powwow. It's going to be in Lethbridge at the Lethbridge Trade and Convention Center. Grand entries are at 1 p.m. both days. And next weekend, we have Frog Lake First Nation Powwow. It's a one full-day competition celebration happening Saturday, September 26th at the Six Chief Cultural Grounds. Host drum is Northern Cree and grand entries at noon. Then at the end of the month, we have Every Child Matters for Truth and Reconciliation Powwow, September 30th at the Bob Bahan Soccer Field in Calgary. Starts at 11:30 a.m., ends at 6 p.m. Grand entry starts at noon. And that's your cultural events for the month of September. Pretty soon, we're going to be announcing some round dance posters. Looking forward to that. So with that, I'm going to leave you guys off with Aloe Black, Rihanna, and Monica. Hope you all have a good rest of your Monday. Stay warm. It is chilly out. Tune again to my show tomorrow. I'll have a new Cree word for ya. That pretty much wraps up the morning and noon hour show with me, Yaya. So with that, signing off. Miyogisugansik, muestas.
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1: Dansegakyo, 4 minutes after 1 o'clock on this Monday, September 14th. Chilly day today. Usually happens around this time of the year. I think we've just been spoiled with warm weather. So when it gets cold and cloudy and rainy, we're not used to it. You think? Regardless, another beautiful day here in Muscogee's. 10 degrees right now. 28 kilometer winds from the northwest. We have 42 kilometer wind gusts from the north. 14 degrees this afternoon. We may get up to that mark around 4 or 5 p.m. This evening, 11. Overnight, 1. Going to feel like minus 2 overnight, which means frost. And if you haven't harvested your garden, well, you better get on it. High and low temps, Tuesday, high of 15, low of 2. Wednesday, high of 19, low of 5. Thursday, high of 22, low of 6. And Friday, high of 22, low of 8. And your sunset tonight will be at 7:52 p.m. Parents, guardians, please download the MESC Bus Status app on the App Store. Get it on Google Play. You can also see the updates on muscogeesed.ca/bus status. Still waiting for an afternoon update. This morning, Bus 77 was canceled. You can also contact MESC Busing for more information. Going on to some headline news. CBC, some headlines. European Parliament to open Ottawa office as Carney seeks unique alliance with EU. Sydney Sweeney sexualized sports betting and slammed by female athletes. A $5.5 million Winnipeg area daycare built with provincial funds, now derelict, scavenged by thieves, damaged by flooding. Two more people have died exploring Banff National Park. TC Energy urges cooperation on growing network to meet generational gas demand. And Alberta's new auto insurance model could save drivers $300 on average, according to a new report. That's on cbc.ca. On globalnews.ca, health. Childhood Cancer Canada calls for $15 million from feds as demand rises. It's to support their, to financially support their program, which has risen 40% in the past 2 years as families face the long-term costs of diagnosis. And drinking very hot drinks may increase risk of cancer, according to a new study. Those are just some headlines on globalnews.ca if you'd like to follow up on those stories. And just a reminder about the Alberta referendum has been set for October 19th, 2026. There's 10 questions on the ballot. From the 10th question is a choice question between two options. So make sure you correctly mark your ballots. And we're going to be having some speakers come on to Hawk Radio and kind of explain the process if you're not too familiar with provincial and federal votes, how to vote, what you all need. We'll have all that information for you because this upcoming referendum affects each and every one of us, whether if you are a non-nation or a nation member. Alberta needs to stay in Canada. That's my own personal opinion. And yeah, sticking to that. The 2026 CMA Awards nominees revealed, with Ella Langley going to be taking 9 nominees for this year, which is awesome. Choosing Texas is just one of the nominees for Music Video of the Year. And you could see the full nomination list on countryrebel.com. Now, locally here in Muscogee, we have an information session going on for the federal Indian hospital claim settlement, Indian boarding homes class action settlement, First Nations Child and Family Services, and Jordan's principal settlement. That's going on today and tomorrow, September 14th, 15th, until 3 p.m. daily over at the Samson Rec Bingo Hall. Claim helpers will be available to help you fill in the applications, and you can all have ask all the questions there. They're there in person, so head over there if you haven't filled out these claims yet. And Samson membership, they'd just like to remind all Samson band members, please provide updated address information, guardianship changes, name changes, direct deposit forms, even if previously submitted. You can drop those off in person at Samson membership or via mail, P.O. 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
2: 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For more details. And good luck to all the winners. I hope you win that $500.

I just wanted to remind listeners out there about Dunsomeitwean. You can call in or text our Hawk cell with your name, number, and translation. And if you're correct, you'll be entered into the weekly draw, which is every Fridays, and the end of the month, which is ending this December, for $200. The Muscogee's Trivia is a completely different contest. Completely different. So I just wanted to clarify that for some people's. And we contact the winners, so you don't have to keep on calling. And for the ones that were asking when Muscogee's Trivia is, it's really, really random. You have to listen to win. That's the rules. Also, no repeat winners. If you won after April, you cannot play. Just trying to give people chances to win, ones that never won yet. And Muscogee's Trivia will be running till next year. So that one is every week. Like today, for instance, $100 question. Nobody answers it. It goes up $200 tomorrow. If nobody answers it on Wednesday, $300. Nobody answers it, $400 by Thursday. And the max payout is Friday, $500. But if somebody wins it, like today for instance, well, tomorrow it's back to $100. So you got to really listen and pay attention. Because here's your Muscogee's Trivia. The Indigenous Entrepreneur Training is held September 21st and September 22nd at the Muscogee's Ambulance Authority Building. Who is it being hosted by? Which Samson department? If you can correctly answer that, get your name and number and your $100 cash in your hand. In the meantime, I do have some more updates here. The info session and claims processing is going on right now at Samson Bingo Hall. The Federal Indian Hospital Claims Settlement, Indian Boarding Homes Class Action Settlement, First Nations Child and Family Services, and Jordan's Principal Settlement. That's all happening today, September 14th, and tomorrow, September 15th, 9 a.m. to 3 p.m. daily at the Samson Rec Bingo Hall. 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This Wednesday, September 16th, HBMC, 10 a.m., transportation is provided. 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And every Thursday is an after-school program, Muscogee's Mental Health and Physical Wellness Hour, 4 to 6 p.m. for ages 14 to 19. The facilitator is Chris Montour, and it is hosted by Samson Community Wellness. 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And you can also register online and see their full programs running for the month of September on their website, scwprograms.com. 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

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And there's a Samson Elders Community Engagement, September 25th at the HBMC, 10 a.m. Contact Samson Elders, 780-585-3012. Now, I know some people were wondering if there's going to be any Truth and Reconciliation Day events here in Muscatine. 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There's a National Day for Truth and Reconciliation Orange Shirt Day, September 30th, with MCTC. Contact 780-585-0016 or the Erminskin Events Department, 780-585-3741. And there was one here for Montana that I just found. And that is going to be on September 28th, 10 a.m. Montana First Nation is having a Truth and Reconciliation Day. You can contact MISD for more details. So I'm still trying to find if Erminskin or Louisville is doing anything for TRC or for Orange Shirt Day. And if we have any listeners out there from the Louisville and Erminskin area, give me a call and we'll get that info out there.

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3: Once again, that is not the trivia question. That is not the trivia question. That is Dansoma Eitoyan. So you have to translate that one. Today's trivia for $100. 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Who's hosting this? Which Samson department is hosting this? That's the trivia question for day worth $100. So first correct caller wins. Nobody wins it by 2:30, then you got to wait till tomorrow. In the meantime, I have some employment opportunities. Just hold the phone calls just for a minute. Starting right here in Nepsikopok, they do need a caseworker for Samson income support, Pigeon Lake area. 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They also have SREP is hosting a basic drone training October 13th to the 16th. That one's full, but they have some space available for October 19th to the 23rd. This is for Samson youth ages 12 to 30. And you can contact SREP 780-585-3793, Devin Morin, or Tiffany Rain for more details. And that is your employment and training opportunities. Cultural events for this upcoming week. Friday the 18th, Prairie Chicken Dance World Championship, September 18th, down in Siksika, Alberta, in their Memorial Arbor there, starting at 1 p.m. It's going to be live on powwows.com. Invited drums only for this chicken dance championship. You can register 403-734-5171. And also this weekend down in Lethbridge, Alberta, Honoring Traditions and Artesian Expo, there's a powwow September 19th, 20th at the Lethbridge Trade and Convention Center on 101 Exhibition Way, South Lethbridge. Grand entry both days, 1 p.m. And yeah, that's happening this weekend. Frog Lake is hosting a powwow September 26th at the Six Chiefs Cultural Grounds in Frog Lake First Nation. And then on September 30th, there is a Every Child Matters for Truth and Reconciliation POW, September 30th, 11:30 a.m. to 6 p.m. at the Bob Bahan Soccer Field down in Calgary. That's all your cultural events. Just a reminder, let's keep our ceremony sacred. No drugs, no alcohol, no fighting. Just coming together for some much-needed blessings and healing. And it's 1:45. You still have time to call in for some birthday greetings. I got some Sam Barber, Dylan Merlot, and Mark Gager. Only on 93.5 FM.

right. We got a winner for the trivia, $100. Congratulations, Noreen Saddleback. She correctly answered today's trivia, which was the Indigenous Entrepreneur Training is on September 21st, September 22nd, 9 a.m. to 4 p.m. daily at the Muscogee's Ambulance Authority. Who is hosting this? Which Samson department? Well, I was looking for economic development. So Noreen won $100, which means tomorrow's question goes back to 100. And remember, it's random, totally random. But we're still taking calls for Dunsomeituan. If you can correctly translate today's Cree word, we'll get your name and number, put you into the weekly draw as well as the end of the month draw. And you still have time to call in for birthday greetings. But yeah, Muscogee's trivia. We got a winner today.

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1: Dunsa Gakyo, 4 minutes after 2 o'clock on this Monday, September 14th. Can you believe we're already in the second week in September? Before you know it, it's going to be Halloween, Thanksgiving. Well, no, Thanksgiving first, then Halloween. Because Canadian Thanksgiving is in October and American Thanksgiving is in November. Anyways, time's flying by is what I'm trying to say. It's going to be Christmas pretty soon. I haven't even, like, I don't know, this 2026, this year was just, like, crazy. In good ways and in other ways. But regardless of what, time doesn't wait. Time does not wait at all. That's why you got to use the most of your time. Make the most of your time. Be blessed with your time. Be thankful for your time. Because if Creator woke you up, you have another day here on Earth. There's a purpose that you woke up. There's a good intentions from the Creator waking you up, giving you another day of life. You know, and sometimes we get so caught up in the busyness, we don't take those moments of gratitude, and we should. You should be thankful every day. Whether if it's a good day or a bad day, be thankful every day. Because there's people in the hospitals right now fighting for their lives on life support, that are in comas, surrounded by their families, wanting to live another day. There's people out there fighting cancer and all these sicknesses that just want to be healthy and live longer. There's wars going on the other side of the world right now. You know, bombs getting dropped in buildings and in homes. And, you know, there's so much going on in the world. regardless of what, you got to be thankful for another day. And in Muscogees, you know, we've been losing a lot of family. A lot. And it's sad that those prophecies from a long time ago from our elders, we're living it right now when they used to say that people would be leaving us left and right and we can't even catch up on who's passing away. And, you know, regardless of what, go support those families. Regardless of what, be that oskapios, be that firekeeper, be that cook, be that cleaner, be that heart with ears when families lose loved ones. Because at the rate we're going, it's not good. You know, there's some non-nation people that only been to one funeral in their entire life. Why is that? Why are we losing our people? Many reasons. But regardless, always be thankful for another day when you wake up. The Creator's gifting you another day. And that's your mantra for this Monday. You know, your motivation for this Monday is make use of the time you have. Because time is not going to wait. Life is way too short. Be happy. Go learn something new. You're never too old. I remember Nimusumban was like in his 90s. And that was one thing that he planted in my brain was you're never too old to learn. And there's people that are going back to school in their 70s and 80s and getting degrees, you know? The possibilities are endless. But that's your motivation for this Monday. Be thankful and make good use of your time. Because time is not going to wait. Anyways. Current weather update. 11 degrees right now. 27 kilometer winds from the north. Sunset at 7:52 p.m. Overnight will be dropping down to 2 degrees. You know what that means? Frost. Because it's going to feel like minus 1 overnight. And then tomorrow morning, you'll be waking up to 3 degrees. Pretty chilly. Tuesday's high of 15, low of 3. Wednesday, high of 18, low of 5. Thursday, high of 22, low of 6. Friday, high of 22, low of 8. And that is your high and low temps, as well as your current weather update for the Muscogees area. For your MESC bus status update, bus 77 is canceled. Students need to be picked up, no driver. That's bus 77 is canceled. All the rest of the buses are on time. And parents, guardians, I highly recommend download the MESC bus status app. You can get it on Google Play or the App Store. You can also go to the website, muscogeesed.ca. They update it around 6 a.m. for the morning route and around 2 p.m. for the afternoon route. So just a heads up. And if you have any concerns, contact MESC Busing, not Hawk Radio. Okay, we just announce when we get the updates. That's it. I'm just going to go straight into some community announcements. The info session is going on right now at the Sampson Rec Bingo Hall for federal Indian hospital claim settlement, as well as Indian boarding homes class action settlement. They also have the First Nations Child and Family Services and Jordan's Principal settlement. That is going on today, September 14th, as well as tomorrow, September 15th, 9 a.m. to 3 p.m. for the federal Indian hospital claim settlement and Indian boarding homes class action settlement. And for the First Nations Child and Family Services Jordan's Principal Settlement, that is happening tomorrow, September 15th, 9:30 a.m. to 3:30 p.m. at Sampson Rec Bingo Hall. So that's what's happening here. This is the time you come out. They'll help you fill out the forms. Make sure you have everything in because those deadlines are coming up and you need to get those in right away. Sampson membership. They're asking all Sampson Band members, please provide, if you have haven't already, we have a new updated system here regarding finance and stuff. So that's why they're requesting this info. You know, a lot of people were like, I already sent it 2 years ago. No, we got some updates here. And so they need every Sampson Band member to provide address information guardianship changes, name changes, direct deposit forms. 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And Samson Membership, they are in office, so you can go in there in person, ask all these questions. I got your employment opportunities coming up. And cultural events, 245 birthday special. We already got a Muscogee's trivia winner, Noreen Saddleback, $100. 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

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A lot of opportunities there.

0: Muscatrice moms need to go back to learning from our elders to be reminded of our important role in the family as mothers, so we can know what to remind our daughters and sons to pass down the traditional knowledge we learn from the elders.
1: When I look at my elders, I do not see them as they are. Their eyes contain stories untold, memories and deep scars. I see a child that was once full of life, and the crushing reality of what they had to fight. So do not say it happened long ago, for the eyes I see every day tell me that isn't so.
2: Okay, so what is an elder? That is a question I think that many people have tried to answer.
3: People call me an elder, some people call me

0: wisdom keeper or a knowledge keeper, something that's very honorable to be able to be designated as that.
1: You may have elders who specialize in historical accounts, storytelling. So every elder has something that they specialize in.
2: So they have sort of like a special gift for all the people in their community, and everywhere they go, they share that gift.
3: You take pride in your culture, you become that teacher, and then the people trust you to give you that term of elder. You're spiritually connected in some way because you continue with the ceremonies. And in our culture, the elders are highly respected.
4: So once you have that title, then you have to, you know, be mindful of how you're conducting yourself and make sure that you are thinking about the youth and the other people in the community and sharing that information.
5: I think every elder has that same intention to be able to help their people in the best way that they can.
2: It's kind of like a relationship with the spirit world.
3: Healing is beginning to happen, and we need this to keep going.

Wilson not money and sing us on Omaga Big Squan. 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Daneke, Gan and ask him on. Ewe quicker than a way to Marco Manina, nay here with chicken. In Tosca Mark, nay here, Gamon, Gas and Gamon. Ewa gakium, I see no, nay here, I see no. 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

Oh,

Dante, Miguanagamusag at me Sigasun. 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

And it's the birthday special with Northern Korea. Your birthday greetings on a September 14th. A very special happy birthday going out to Violet Lee and Tayson Lee, coming from your Lee family. Happy birthday going out to Leo Bruno, coming from your sister Marianne Bruno and the family. And belated birthday greetings going out to Misty Lewis for this past weekend. Many more blessings. And all those celebrating their day today, a very happy birthday to you from Hawk Radio.

And once again, happy birthday going out to Tayson and Violet Lee from your Lee family. Happy birthday, Leo Bruno from Marianne Bruno and the family. And belated birthday greetings going out to Misty Lewis from the Lewis fam. And all of those celebrating their day, a very happy birthday to you from Hawk Radio.

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1: This is to the youth of Musquecheese. Be proud of who you are and your culture. Respect your elders and help keep the earth clean. You're important and needed. Believe in yourself and never stop chasing your dreams. Go see the world. The rest will always be there. And live your life to the fullest.
2: Hey everyone, it's DJ Luke. I really want to inspire and motivate you all to chase after whatever you're passionate about. It's super important to remember to take care of yourselves and be healthy. Seriously, that means eating decent food, getting a good night's rest, and not just playing video games all night. And definitely stay in school. That's where you're building the foundations for your future, even if it doesn't always feel like it. Always try to be and do good. Not just to your friends, but also to yourself too. And remember, don't be afraid to take some risks and especially grab those opportunities when they show up. That's how you really grow and discover what you are truly capable of. Thanks for listening.
3: 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You are so much more. You carry strength in your blood, in your stories, and in your name. 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Keep showing up. Keep choosing better. 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Never give up, and most of all, your voice matters.
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4: 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Yeah.
5: So today's translation, we were looking for rice. I know some people were like, white berries. No, that's not the translation we're looking for. And if you're wondering, well, where do you get your recordings from? The Musquecheese Cree app, which was locally done right here in Musquecheese from our Mosumnok and Guagukumnok. So yeah, I still do that call out. For fluent Cree speakers, if you would like to be a part of Dansome Tuan recordings or just doing some Cree words, I'm going to be up and starting our Cree lessons. And I'm still looking for those fluent Cree speakers. Not just only for Cree lessons, Cree words and whatnot to share on Dansome Tuan and for Cree lessons during the powwow hour. But I'm... With wintertime coming up, I am looking for storytelling. And I know that we have protocol and to be in a certain setting to hear creation stories. I understand that. But just generally speaking, you know, I really want to share stories from Cree elders, Cree fluent speakers, you know, how life was long time ago, to some life lessons, to just having a historical viewpoint of Musquecheese back in the day compared to now. You know, it, just storytelling in general. We have a lot of people out there that could tell some good stories. And if you're old school like me, I like sitting around with elders and older people and listening to their stories. I know it's just something about just doing that and being in the presence of that and just keeping your mouth shut and your ears wide open and listening to these stories, because there you'll get something from that story. That's how powerful our storytelling is. So I'm doing that call out to anyone that is interested. And we also are asking for guests for Real Res Talks. I know we've kind of slowed that down during the summer months and trying to get that done weekly. But it's just been just loveliness going on here and there. That's kind of out of our control. So I'm trying to get back on track with the programming. I'm still linking up with MHS, just waiting for them to come in. And I also invite other departments out there, programs, services here in Musquecheese and surrounding areas. If you would like a talk show to promote your program or your upcoming event, contact us here at Hawk Radio. You know, we're all about sharing information, building networks, and just getting the word out. I know we live, it's 2026, everyone's all about technology and AI and the, you know, the most high-tech computers. But you got to also realize here on the res, not everyone has the internet. Not everyone has Wi-Fi. Not everyone, let alone, has a cell phone. So that's why I always try and gather all the information I can. And if I did not receive the info or the poster or the email or the phone call, then we can't get the word out. you want to promote your business, your service, your event, contact us. We'll work it all out. You know, we have free announcements for the community. If there's like youth events, youth programs or whatnot, anything that's free, no charge at the door, we'll gladly announce that here in the Four Nations. Employment opportunities, training opportunities, that's free announcements. So if you have a job that you want, you know, people to know about, contact us here. We'll gladly promote that for you. And cultural events. Cultural events, it's not just only powwows and round dances. It's also feasts. It's also, you know, tea dances, pipe ceremonies, anything cultural. We'll get that word out. So that's what Hawk Radio is about. It's that connection, letting people know what's up. And, you know, we got a couple contests. Dunso Meituan, that is what am I saying in Cree. We have a Cree word every day, Monday to Friday. If you translate it correctly, we'll get your name and number. It puts you into the draw for the weekly draw, which is every Fridays, and the end of the month draw, which is the last day of the month, where you get to win $200. So there's two contests in one in Dunso Meituan. Now, Muscogee's trivia is totally, totally different. We don't even, like, I don't even let the staff know when Muscogee's trivia is. That's how random it is. Nobody knows when we're going to drop the question. Sometimes it's at the beginning of the day. Sometimes it's at the end of the day. Sometimes it's in between. But you have an hour to call in. And then at Monday is $100. If you're correct, you win. Tuesday goes back to $100. But if nobody won it Monday, Tuesday, Wednesday, Thursday, well, Friday will be the grand prize, $500 cash in your hand. Just for paying attention and listening to win here on Hawk Radio. So we got that going on. And Muscogee's Trivia, they're random questions of all four nations. It could be historical. It could be what's happening like today. You know, the questions vary. So that's what's happening until next April. Just want to clarify that, okay? And I am asking no repeat winners for Muscogee's Trivia, just to give everyone else a chance to win, you know, to play it fair. If you won, you can't play again for Muscogee's Trivia. With Dunso Meituan, if you're a winner, you have 30 days till you can play again. And those are the rules, all right? So just giving you a recap of what's happening, what's changing, what's going on here at Hawk Radio. And, you know, 245, we've always kept that slot for the birthday special. If we have any birthday greetings before then, we just wait for the afternoon to announce those, and it's only once a day. We do take requests, song requests, so if we have the song, we'll play it for you. We do our best to get those announcements out there. But I'm encouraging Samson departments, programs, services, Ermineskin, Montana, Louis Bull, Pigeon Lake, Off Reserve, you know, and surrounding towns, Wetaskiwin, Ponoka, Edmonton, Calgary, you know. 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

0: Big Ats, 4 o'clock. You're going to see some buses out and about. So pay attention out there. You see those stop signs? Stop. You see those yellow buses and the red lights flashing? That means stop. Let the kids get off the bus and on the bus safely. We don't want no accidents. And just a reminder, bus 77 from Mesk Busing, that was the only one that was canceled this afternoon. I really encourage parents, guardians, download the Mesk Bus Status app on the App Store and get it on Google Play. You can also go to the website, muskocheeseed.ca/bus-status. And they update around 5, 6 a.m. for the morning route and around 1, 2 p.m. for the afternoon route. Just a FYI. If you missed out on the info session being held at the bingo hall here in Sampson for federal Indian hospital claims, Indian boarding homes claims, First Nations Child Family Services, and Jordan's principal settlement, no worries. They'll be set up there tomorrow, 9 a.m., Sampson Rec Bingo Hall. And make sure you have 2 pieces of ID as well as a bank direct deposit form. Claim helpers will be there available to help you complete your claim form. So that's happening tomorrow again. Also, Sampson Cree Nation members, attention, attention. If you have address information changes, guardianship changes, even if you previously submitted your direct deposit form to Sampson membership, you got to redo it all again. And I just want to give everyone a heads up. We got a new kind of financial system going on here in Sampson, so we need to update all our info into the new database, okay? So quit getting mad. Quit being a keyboard warrior. Just submit your information. Now, this is for like PCD payments and whatnot from Sampson. Okay, this is for Sampson members only. If you got kids, you know, you still got to send all that info in. All right. And that's a Sampson membership. 780-585-3793, extension 104. 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They got traditional parenting on September 16th, 10 a.m. They also have cultural baskets September 21st, 22nd, 23rd, 10 a.m. each day. 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So sign up your teenagers. That's with Sampson Community Wellness, 780-585-3634 or scwprograms.com. I also want to give a heads up to our Pigeon Lake Sampson members. There's a community engagement September 21st, 10 a.m. at the Mamio Beach Community Hall. 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So we had some calls about Truth and Reconciliation Day, Orange Shirt Day. Just a reminder, September 30th, it'll be an office closure. 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Truth and Reconciliation Day in Montana First Nation, September 28th, 10 a.m. And contact MISD for more info. I don't see where the location is. Probably at the band office in Montana. Truth and Reconciliation Walk, September 29th, 10 a.m., Sampson Willowview Building. 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It's always a good turnout. National Day for Truth and Reconciliation, Orange Shirt Day, Every Child Matters Day, September 30th, 9:30 a.m. A walk will begin at 10 a.m. south side of Muscogee's Mall and finish at the TRC Monument. Contact MCTC 780-585-0016 or Ermanskin Events Department 780-585-3741. I'm still wondering if Pigeon Lake Health Center or if Louis Bull is going to be hosting Truth and Reconciliation Orange Shirt Day. So if you got that info, please forward that to Hawk Radio so we can let the listeners know. And that's what's happening at the end of the month. You know, if you're not too familiar, if you're one of these people that is in denial that residential schools did not exist, please learn the real history of Canada. You know, I've heard many, many stories, and it's heartbreaking, and it makes me angry, and it makes me sad for family and past relatives that attended residential schools. You know, my kids are the first generation to not attend a residential school. Now, that says a lot. And I'm in my 40s. I didn't even know the kindergarten I went to was a day school, residential school. Yeah. Wasn't that long ago, people. So it's a reality, and it's here. And that's why with intergenerational trauma, it affects each and every one of us. And I'm so thankful that I have my kids in my home and I get to grow old with my kids and be with my kids. You know, it's just, if you think about it, you know, our the moms back in the day, they didn't have a choice because they get thrown in, they'd get incarcerated and they'd get fined and they'd get in a lot of trouble if they didn't give up their kids to go to residential school. And then you have these babies, these little kids. You know, some of them basically grew up in residential school and that's all they knew. So learn the real history. And did you know that the Ermanskin Residential School here in Muscogee was one of the biggest residential schools in Canada? Well, now you know. And now you know why it affects each and every one of us. Yo, this is MC Red Cloud from... And that now you know why residential school is it's a true part of the history. You know, the Pope came here, you know, and they had a big ceremony for him a couple years back. He came to Muscogee, you know, to ask for forgiveness because of these residential schools. So that's why it's always important to learn your history. You know, if you want to be an advocate, be an advocate. If you want to stand up for your Muslim and Gukum, your mom and dad, or for yourself, because like I said, this generation that was born in the early 2000s, they're the only generation that didn't attend residential school. And that speaks volumes. That's why, like, don't be a denialist. Educate yourself, all right? Advocate for those that aren't here no more, because this was the real history of Canada. And we need to learn from the history. We need to learn how to heal from all these traumas. And the beautiful outcome of all of it, even though it's a very traumatic history, how resilient we are. We're still here. We're still, beak squawin. We're still speaking our language. We're still living our culture. We're still here. We're very resilient people, and that's something that we should, each and every one of us here in Muscogee, should be very proud of. And us younger ones and the up and coming, you know, it's your duty to learn these things, because Muslim and Gukum, you know, your uncle, auntie, your mom and dad, they went through these things, so we didn't have to go through them. And, you know, we owe it to them. Let's honor them. All right, so this whole month of September, you're going to notice there's going to be a lot of campaigns and awarenesses going on. Support them. Join them. Participate. Learn. And I was checking out social media just to see, you know, like what the hot topic was online. One of the hot topics that I seen was this data center that is, they're going to be having a meeting about it in Wetaskiwin tomorrow. I think it's like 9:30 or 9 a.m. in Wetaskiwin. Of course, I found this all online. just to credit my resources on Muscogee's happenings. There is, Tuesday, September 15th, Wetaskiwin County Office, 9:45 a.m. for clarifying and subdivision policies that may affect you. So they're building this data center just by Ermineskin here down Highway 13, I think. And, you know, it's going to affect not only treaty lands there, but it's also going to affect farmers' lands, ranchers' lands, you know, our water. Very important if you are a very strong voice, you know, to attend this. And this is all about these data centers that are popping up. And if you do your research on these data centers, they use a lot of water. They affect the environment. They're way worse off. I don't see no positive in this. Sure, it makes money. It makes Wi-Fi faster. But really, we've survived hundreds and hundreds of years without data centers. We can't survive without water. So keep that in mind. All right? Be good. Have yourself a good evening. And like always, have a good one, yo.
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3: 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lip sync battle from 7 p.m. to 11 p.m. Then on Fridays, grab the mic during karaoke night, 9 p.m. until 1 a.m. Saturday nights are all about live music, featuring Almost Johnny Cash from 9 p.m. to 1 a.m. on September 19th, and the Pipestoners from 9 p.m. to 1 a.m. on September 26th. Sundays, all-day happy hour. 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

0: Hello everyone, my name is Phyllis Webstad. I am Shawetmuk from the Strachamuk, Kennel Creek, Khatltum, Dog Creek First Nation, which is about 1.5 hours southwest from Williams Lake, BC. I grew up with my granny on the Dog Creek Reserve until I was 10, then moved with my auntie after she finished university. When I had just turned 6, I was sent to the St. Joseph Indian Residential School near Williams Lake, a place we called the Mission. My granny bought me a shiny new orange shirt to go to school in. When I got there, I was stripped, my clothing taken away, including my new orange shirt, and I never saw it again. I was no longer excited to be going to school. I wanted to go home to granny. I had to stay there for 300 sleeps. No matter how much all of us little kids cried, it didn't matter. No one listened to us. Our feelings didn't matter. We didn't matter. I am the third generation that attended residential school. Both my grandmother and mother attended the Mission for 10 years each. Every child matters, even if you're an adult. We must also remember those children that never made it and are no longer with us. I am humbled and honored that you are all taking part in Orange Shirt Day. When I was in school, I didn't know my own history. So I am overjoyed that you are taking part and learning the true history of Canada's First Peoples. Gukxjem, thank you.
1: Truth and reconciliation. Why is it necessary? The residential school system in Canada was in operation from 1831 to 1998. That is 167 years. 167 years of having our culture, our language, our way of life stripped away. 167 years of having children forcibly taken away from their homes, from their community, exposing them to physical, mental, and emotional abuse. 167 years of intergenerational trauma, which continues to pour its pain into the present. Today you can make a difference. Today you can acknowledge the truth. Recognize the ordeals that took and are taking place today. Educate yourselves on the effects the residential schools caused on First Nations.
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1: 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lip sync battle from 7 p.m. to 11 p.m. Then on Fridays, grab the mic during karaoke night, 9 p.m. until 1 a.m. Saturday nights are all about live music, featuring Almost Johnny Cash from 9 p.m. to 1 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

Well, I was down at a local beer joint with a few of the guys, when this cute little country girl caught my eye. And boy, let me tell you, she was the prettiest thing I'd ever seen in a pair of boots. Well, she walked right up to me, handed me a beer, gave me a look like, let's get out of here. And that's when I realized that she was every cowboy's dream come true.